Name and Blood, latest from Black Label Society on You Call It Friday Night. Got to send a shout out to Bill, who's going through a tough time. His buddy Chris wanted to play a little BOC for him. Cheer up, Bill. Thanks for being here.

0: Supercharged Aaron Jones, 93.3 WMMR. It is Everything That Rocks. That one goes out to Tina in Springfield. Before that, California Girls for Bill in West Deptford. Said it was hot. Needed to hear a little California Girls. David Lee Roth, perfect for the weather tonight. Hope you're having a good Friday night. 610-660-9333. It is You Call It Friday Night. This next song, as we get back into the music after this short break, Scott and Cherry Hill, New Jersey, wanted to hear a little Boston, as Brad Delp, frontman of Boston, was born on June 12, 1951. He passed away on the 9th of March in 2007. And on the next tune, he does all of the lead and harmony vocals. Just a beautiful voice. We'll get back into it with a little Peace of Mind next. MMR rocks.
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It is Marcus. It is You Call It Friday Night. Next, for somebody in the 215, a little sponge. It's Plowed. MMR Rocks.

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1: 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That's the latest from Low Cut Connie, and that sax sure is sexy. It is 93.3 WMMR. Got to send a shout out to Gary and Diana in Warminster. Used to live in Colorado and moved back to the East Coast. Saw a bunch of shows at Red Rocks. Big fans of Low Cut Connie. Wanted to hear Can't Be Wrong. They're going to be actually, Low Cut Connie's going to be at the Union Transfer November 20th. 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We're going to take a quick break and keep on rocking. Keep those requests coming. Thank you.
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0: Distance, that's Mammoth 93.3 WMMR. It is Everything That Rocks. And before that, a little Grateful Dead Scarlet Begonias. How about that? It is Marcus, and that one is for Marco and Trenton. He wanted to hear a little Grateful Dead on this beautiful, hot, muggy Friday night. It is You Call It Friday Night. Marcus filling in for Jackie Bam Bam. 610-660-9333. Quick break. More music on the way. We'll go on holiday next. We'll celebrate a band playing live tonight. We'll get mod for a couple of songs, thanks to Tim and Winmore, and we'll see where we go. Oh, and we'll celebrate this day in rock history, too. It's You Call It Friday Night.
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Like that, Black Crowes, 93.3 WMMR. It is everything that rocks. And they're on stage right now. That's one that'll be played tonight for sure. And you may hear from Jackie Bam Bam after the show. We're hoping that he's able to call in and give us a little complete concert coverage, as we always do here at the Mighty MMR. Got to send a shout out to my man Tim in Winmore. Big fan of the mod movement, which was, it happened in the late 50s, early 60s. It was post-war economic prosperity, and all of a sudden, some of these teenagers had a little disposable income. They were working-class teenagers who rebelled against societal conformity and class rigidity by buying and embracing this sharp-tailored fashion, a mod fashion, with imported soul and R&B music and Italian motor scooters as part of it. Some of the big bands in the mod movement in the early 60s, the Small Faces, the Kinks, and, of course, the Who. Here's Substitute. MMR rocks your mod double shot. We'll chase it with the Jam, a mod band in the 70s and 80s. Thanks, Tim.

Town called Malice, the Jam, a Mod Double Shot. Before that, The Who and Substitute. It's 93.3 WMMR. It is everything that rocks. On June 12th, 2003, Little Richard, Van Morrison, Queen, Phil Collins were all inducted into the Songwriters Hall of Fame. And Phil in Delco wanted to hear Phil in the Air tonight. MMR rocks, you call it. Friday night.

0: 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Words Are Worthless, the name of that one. 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
1: 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And don't forget about the classic soft rock with America on Halloween, October 31st. And speaking of Halloween, the Demon of Kiss, Gene Simmons, will be there playing all of your Kiss favorites with his Gene Simmons band. 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
1: Sublime until the sun explodes.

Jacob sounds so much like his father, Brad. That's Until the Sun Explodes, Sublime, Jacob Knoll stepping in for his late father. And wow, just continue to hear that music and I'm blown away by how much he sounds like his father. And not just his voice, but his vibe and his energy, so similar. It is You Call It Friday night, and we are going to do a garage rock block. The

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1: Jeez. So many bands, like the Shocking Blue you had in Seattle, the Sonics, one of the early garage bands. And out of Detroit, there were two bands, the Big Brothers and the Little Brothers. And the Big Brothers shook it up at the Democratic National Convention in Chicago in 68 with the line, "Kick out the jams, mother effers," and I'm talking about the MC5. Time to kick out the jams. We'll chase it with the Stooges. We have the Cramps and the Hives in this garage rock block. MMR rocks. You call it Friday night.

Oh, the hard edge of the Stooges. I want to be your dog. 93.3 WMMR. It is everything that rocks. You call it Friday night as we continue this garage rock block. And in the late 70s, the sound of the garage rock lightened up a little. Wasn't as heavy and dark like the Stooges or like the MC5. And Poison Ivy's guitar tone made a huge difference, as well as the whole band. I mean, incredible, the Cramps. And Lux Interior, a very special front man. There's a little goo-goo muck as we continue this garage rock block on the mighty MMR.

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0: from Sweden, The Hives. Hate to say I told you so, their biggest U.S. hit to date, and their live show off the charts. Blake Dannon, another one of our weekend warriors, will vouch at how great their live show is. That garage rock block before that, you're at the Cramps Goo Goo Mup. I Want to Be Your Dog, The Stooges and Kick Out the Jams, the MC5. 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More on the way, including a song. We'll celebrate this day in rock history and continue the requests with a little Anthrax next. That's for Chrissy. 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

What a ripper from Social D. Born to Kill, the name of that one. 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June 12th, 1966, Stephen Tallarico is busted for buying weed from an undercover police officer. He gets probation and a youthful offender label. Later in the decade, he becomes Steven Tyler and forms Aerosmith. Here's Lord of the Thighs for Cliff in Gloucester. MMR rocks. You call it Friday night.

Twisting the Knife, Ice Nine Kills, 93.3 WMMR. It is Everything the Rocks. You call it Friday night, got to let you know. USA is up on Paraguay 3-1 with about 10 minutes plus extra time left in their opening World Cup match. Got to send a shout out to my man Trent in Minnesota, rocking MMR halfway across the country. Wanted to hear a little Alice in Chains again. Here it is again. MMR rocks. You call it Friday night.

0: Again, Alice in Chains from the Three-Legged Dog record. It's 93.3 WMMR. It is everything that rocks. It is Mark Sum filling in for Jackie Bam Bam. He will be back Monday night. It is You Call It Friday Night. I want to let you know, if you are interested in checking out this very special acoustic afternoon with Brent and Zach from Shinedown, it is Monday, June 22nd. But the only way you can check that out is by getting an invitation. So you have to win your way into this very cool, intimate session. Listen next week for your chance to win. Preston Steve each morning, Brent Porsche each afternoon. Giveaways are Monday through Friday, the 15th through the 19th. And again, the 22nd on Monday is the day. The location secret. 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Quick break. Another hour of You Call It Friday Night left. We still got some Iron Maiden to play. Let's see where we go. 610-660-9333. MMR Rocks.
1: 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Lonesome George Thurgood and his Delaware Destroyers duck walking backwards on August the 28th. 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My old pal Sebastian Bach from Skid Row with special guest Steven Adler from Guns N' Roses together on October the 23rd. 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

0: Three ladies who have played the MMRBQ, the warning, that's kerosene. It is the mighty MMR on You Call It Friday Night, and we're going back to the phone to find out what's next. 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
0: Hey, Matt, what's going on, dude?
1: Oh, nothing much. Just been having a bit of a wild week. To say I had to save a cat from a tree is not an excuse. It's really what happened. So, you know, been an interesting week.
0: Hey, the fact that you rescued that cat from the tree.

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1: I'm very happy to know that.
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1: 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Thank you.
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0: I love it loud. That's Kiss. 93.3 WMMR. It is everything that rocks. You call it Friday Night Happening. Want to let you know that every month, Brent Porsche picks a Local Shots Artist of the Month. 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We're going to take a quick break. And we are going to stoke the irons right after this break. Last music marathon. Let's see where we go. I think we got some doozies lined up. Thank you again for all the great requests. 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
0: 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It is You Call It Friday Night, and it is time to stoke the irons. And thank you again to Vince and Ron Hurst. Wanted to tell us all what's high. Ace is high. 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

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Dog Star, Keanu Reeves Band, 93.3 WMMR. It is everything that rocks. Got to send a shout out to Laura in Deerfield. She's feeling a little mud vein at the moment. Wanted to hear Scream with me. It's You Call It Friday Night. 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

Faith No More from out of nowhere for George and Miles in the great Northeast. It is You Call It Friday Night. And this one, been getting a lot of calls for it. Every time I work, I use this bed as one of my main beds, Angle from Rammstein. And every time I get at least one person saying, hey, play the song. So it is You Call It Friday Night. We're playing it. It's Angle. It's Rammstein. Ugh. You need to see this band live. They are incredible. Fire, BDSM, lights, confetti. It's awesome. MMR rocks, You Call It Friday Night.

0: is the latest from Breaking Benjamin. Something Wicked, the name of that one. And in the song, he sings Something Wicked This Way Comes, which is also a freaky story by Ray Bradbury, a dark fantasy novel from about 1962, 1963. If you have not read it, I highly recommend you read it. Here is my final song. We are celebrating a songwriter, the undisputed king of rock and roll, or one of the kings of rock and roll. Little Richard, on June 12th of 2003, was inducted into the Songwriters Hall of Fame. His influence on rock and roll lasting to this day. Here's Tutti Frutti, Little Richard, MMR Rocks. You call it Friday night.
1: Wow.

0: Tutti Frutti, Little Richard, wrapping up You Call It Friday night. It is Marcus. Thank you for sharing your time with us. I've been filling in for your full-time vampire, Jackie Bam Bam. He was at the Black Crows tonight. He will be back Monday night. And that'll include Metallica Monday. Weekends ahead, your weekend warriors will be in starting at 6 a.m. tomorrow with Jason and then Ray and then Ryan and then Jen Scordo. And then Sunday, it's Ray, Blake, Sarah, and myself. So I will see you Sunday night at 7 p.m. If you're listening to some music this weekend, make sure you turn into WMMR. The Weekend Warriors will all be here live 6 a.m. to midnight. And again, thank you for sharing your time with us. We appreciate it. It's really hot. If you know somebody who lives alone and needs a little extra help, check up on them. Do a solid. Have a great day. Stay cool. We'll see you Sunday night. MMR rocks. Peace.
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0: 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Have you ever wondered why my gold-dip roses are so popular? 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

0: 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Preston and Steve in the morning.
1: Lord, stop! Oh, can't keep doing it. Yeah!
0: And Mr. Brown's gone. What can happen in a year? 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

Fox, new music from the Black Crowes. It's Like That is the title of the song on this beautiful Saturday morning. Hot temperatures, it's definitely cooled overnight, so we'll get the weather forecast in just a bit. Jason Fayon with you, and today I want to talk about continuing in the face of adversity. It's what we've done here at the station since Pierre Aubert passed. I've just been very inspired by this new Rush tour that began in L.A. They've played 3 of 4 shows at the Kia Forum, and Annika Niles on drums. They easily could have just not played again, and it's been 11 years as it is. But to carry on, it's a beautiful thing, and the videos coming from out west of Rush are just amazing. We get to see them twice, August 21st, that's Friday night, at the Big Joint, and Sunday, August 23rd. I think a few tickets do remain. So I'm going to begin and end my portion of the day today with the first and last songs from the set list that they've been doing. They have been mixing it up more than they usually do, but they always begin with this. The story of Kublai Khan and Xanadu. Nice tune as you're waking up on this Saturday morning. It's 93.3 WMR, everything

0: It's 93.3 WMMR, everything that rocks. How about that? Xanadu from Rush, the song that they're opening their shows with on this tour. Very ambitious, based on the Samuel Taylor Coleridge poem from the early 1800s on Kublai Khan. I remember reading that in high school thinking, wait a second, that's the Rush song from Farewell to Kings. It's such a great tune, very ambitious, but I love the idea that they're carrying on. It's been 11 years. I don't remember when Neil passed, maybe 8-9 years ago, but they have not been on stage in that long. Night number 4 at the Kia Forum in Inglewood, California is tonight, but just love that they are carrying on. And Annika Niles, their new drummer, she is absolutely nailing it. But I think the essence of these shows from the videos that I see is joy, the smiles, you know, on Getty and Alex's faces. And they're not just going through the motions. I mean, these songs still sound great. I know Getty's had he's hired a vocal coach. They play as well as ever. The presentation's just as good. And if you're thinking, I don't know if I want to go see Rush in August at the big joint because Neil's not there, I think you're going to be missing out. There are a few tickets remaining. We get a Friday and Sunday night, August 21st and August 23rd. I just love it. I cannot wait for those shows. So I'll end my program with the song that they're closing the set list with. So stay tuned for that. The end of the 9 o'clock hour. Jason Phan, that's me on this beautiful Saturday morning. As temperatures cooler today, we'll only make it up to the upper 80s, not the upper 90s. It's 71 right now, very still outside, sunny. It really is quite nice. So hope you're enjoying your Saturday morning. We'll take a break. We'll come back. Ozzy coming up next. I've got new music from Evanescence.
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MMR rocks. There's Evanescence, Who Will You Follow? The second single off their new album, which is called Sanctuary, came out a week ago. First song we had for a while, the song Afterlife, we played it, was on a Netflix show called Devil May Cry, but that song absolutely rocks. Who Will You Follow? They take their time in between records. There's nothing wrong with that. Some bands move quickly, some take their time, and it's been a little while since we've gotten a new record from Evanescence, but nice to have something new from them. As we continue on the Saturday morning, it's the Ramones.

0: 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Miss a morning, miss a lot of Preston's alter egos.
1: Let's see what we have to eat. 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
1: God, a knocked up chicken sandwich.
4: What's the secret sauce?
1: Only pregnant eggs. They're pregnant eggs. I'm done. I'm officially done.

0: MMR Rocks, their Soundgarden and Black Hole Sun. We played new music from Evanescence in there as well. And a cool new tune from them called Who Will You Follow? And that's from the new record, which came out a little over a week ago. And they do take their time. I mentioned in between songs. In fact, looking at their discography, Sanctuary is the new album. It was 5 years before that they put out The Bitter Truth. So, and 4 years the record before that, they certainly do like to take their time in between albums. And some bands just crank it out, and sometimes you work well that way, and you come up with brilliant material. And sometimes when you wait a few years in between, you come up with great material as well. So there's no right or wrong way, really. But nice, we've got a new record from them. Jason on this beautiful Saturday. We'll take a break. More music up next. Collective Soul gets a music marathon right after this.
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Love that one from Black Label Society, their new tune, Name in Blood, on a Saturday morning with Jason. Inside a Marathon as we continue with Blink 182.

0: Bon Jovi. 93.3 WMR, everything that rocks. Music Marathon wrapping up. Blink 182 in their new music from Black Label Society. And Jason with you. If you missed it, the beginning of my program at 6 o'clock, I opened with the song that Rush is opening with their current tour, and that's Xanadu. Before I exit around 9:50, 9:45, I'll play the song that they're finishing their shows with. Set list quite amazing, and I just inspired by their resumption and in continuing, even though they've lost Neil Peart, one of the greatest drummers of all time. They haven't played in 11 years. It's been a while. It's tough because you think, well, what if they're, you know, are they just going through the motions? What's their motive to doing this? And they've found a new drummer in Annika Niles. She's incredible. She's absolutely nailing it. And just the smiles on Geddy and Alex's faces. And they're playing so well. Geddy's voice sounds great. Like, it's just everything about it is very joyous. And this is not going through the motions. This is playing at a high level. And they're coming to Philly. Two shows, August 21st and August 23rd. We get a Friday night, a Sunday night. Do not miss it. Just because Neil isn't there, there's apparently a ton of tributes to him in video form. And it's going to be great. So I'll finish my show today with the song that they're ending their set list with. You don't want to miss that. In the meantime, we take a break. We come back with another Canadian band, and that will be Triumph.
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0: That's Return to Dust, 93.3 WMMR. Everything. The Rocks, Dave Matthews Band in there as well. They'll be in town. Two shows, July 10th and 11th. Freedom Mortgage Pavilion. And Jason here. We're going to take a break and take a break for from the music for an hour, but we're back at 9 o'clock. And I've got something from Weezer. It's River Cuomo's birthday. Great singer, songwriter from that band. But also, I opened my portion of the day this morning with Xanadu from Rush. That's the song that they're opening their tour with. Night number 4 in L.A. is tonight. I'm going to be playing the song that they're finishing the set list with. And I just love that they're resuming. They found a new drummer, Annika Niles. She is amazing. They sound great. They just look really happy. And obviously, Neil is not there. They pay a lot of tribute to him, but they're resuming and they sound incredible. So we will play the song that they finished their set list right before I exit at 10 o'clock. All right, stay tuned.
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15: 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We have a huge resource on the website. And you know what? We love helping homeowners. I have contractors on the website. I have homeowner questions. We have a blog. We even have a way to price your project without having a contractor come to your house. We call it AI Adam. It's pretty intuitive, and it's really, really accurate. But as you know, look at the home improvement business is evolving. Everything evolves. So if you're a homeowner and you're listening, and by the way, today's shout out Saturday. We'd love to hear from you. We love to hear shout outs and give shout outs to all the contractors and stuff and all our good fans. Good shout out to Scott Weston, good friend of mine. And congratulations, Scott. He's climbing the success ladder in his project, or not his project, in his job that he has. He's really good at it. Of course, he has good experience from the previous job. And he's just a good guy, and I'm glad to be his friend. So if you're there out there on your way up north, Mr. Weston, shout out to you and high fives over the air. And enjoy your weekend. So are you going to walk around your house today? What are you going to do to get your house in order?

Some of my rocks, new music there from the Pretty Reckless, When I Wake Up, and we'll see them opening for AC/DC. How cool is that? September 29th at Lincoln Financial Field. Welcome back, Jason Fay on That's Me. A lot of fun songs still to get to this morning. I've got Weezer right around the corner. Rivers Cuomo's birthday is today. But first, it's Tom Petty. 93.3 WMMR, everything

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MMR rocks. Weezer and Hash Pipe from the Green Record. Happy birthday to Rivers Cuomo, lead singer. He is 56 today. We played the Black Crowes before that. They were in town last night. Whiskey Myers opened the show at Freedom Mortgage Pavilion. So many great concerts coming up this summer. You can see the concert list at WMMR.com. I am looking forward to August 21st and August 23rd at the Big Joint. That's because Rush will be in town. It's a Friday night and a Sunday night in Philly with Rush. It's going to be on fire. This city obviously loves that band, and I just love how they're carrying on. They haven't toured in 11 years, I think, since Neil passed, and that they did their what was going to be their farewell tour. Neil had a second chance at a family after tragedies with his wife and daughter, and then very tragically got brain cancer and passed away. But Geddy and Alex still wanted to perform, and seeing the videos out of L.A., the last of the four nights is tonight, and they just sound great. Annika Niles behind the drum kit, she's awesome, and

0: The amount of smiles on their faces, it's really, really inspiring. The fact that they're continuing despite losing possibly the greatest drummer of all time and still sounding really good. And if you're thinking not going to see Rush because Neil's not there, go watch some of the videos from these first three shows of this tour. It's really great. So I opened my show this morning with Xanadu. That's the song that the set list begins with. We'll take a break. We'll come back and we will bookend my show with the song that they're finishing the set list with. It's right after this.
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93.3 WMMR, there's Papa Roach, Wake Up Calling, their new song. I'm going to play one more and then I'll get to Rush as I open my show with the song that they're opening their concerts with, the set list from the LA shows. The fourth show is tonight and they're going to make their way to Philadelphia in August, the 21st and 23rd. So I will be playing in just a minute the show they're closing their set list with. But first, another band that's coming to town, Evanescence, will be here a week from today at Freedom Mortgage Pavilion. They have a new record out and came out a week ago called Sanctuary. Here's Afterlife. It's 93.3 WMMR. Everything that rocks.

0: Rocks. There's Evanescence and Afterlife. Their new record, Sanctuary, is out. They'll be here at Freedom Mortgage Pavilion next Saturday. Jason Fayon, that's me. One more song to get to. Rush is, they're touring. They just began their tour in L.A. a few nights ago. They've actually done three of four nights out there at the Kia Center. And tonight will be the final as they make their way to Philly August 21st and 23rd, a Friday and Sunday night in Philadelphia. It's going to be great. The video is coming from out west. I just love how they're resuming. Annika Niles, you know, big shoes to fill, but she's just nailing it. She really is a great drummer. And the guys just seem so happy. They're smiling. They're playing great. Getty's voice sounds great. It's awesome that they're carrying on. And in an interview I saw with Getty recently, he said part of the reason they're doing it is because of the fans. It's been 11 years since they've played. There's some fans that are younger and haven't seen them live. This gives them an opportunity to see these songs performed. Pierre met up with Getty many times over the years. Here is Getty talking about their relationship with the fans, and then we'll play the song that they're closing out their set list with right after Pierre and Getty.
1: If you were to describe that bond that exists with you and those fans that are so crazy about Rush and each of you individually as well as collectively, how would you describe it?
2: I don't know. It's semi-masochistic, I suppose.
1: Perhaps define that
3: a little more.
2: Gluttons for punishment. They'll sit out there and listen for 3 hours while we bang our heads against the wall, you know. I don't know. It's a special thing. Their support is not lost on us, for sure. I appreciate them being there. And in a lot of ways, knowing that we have a fan base helps make it a little easier to get back up there again and make new music, because we know someone actually cares about what we're doing. And I think that has a reciprocal effect.

0: MMR rocks. Rush! Jason here, and I started and finished my show with a band from Canada. The songs that they are bookending their set list with Xanadu and their working man, Ray Koob. Rush is back.
1: Yes, it's official now.
0: Yes.
1: And all accounts, all reports are top shelf.
0: Yeah.
1: Like, her performance aside, the things you were saying, the energy's there, and that's cool. And so, those who were lucky enough to have ducats shall wait for August, right?
0: Yeah, 21st and 23rd, a Friday, Sunday night. I don't know if there are tickets available. I was just looking, but briefly, it's going to be great. The stage show is always stunning with them.
1: Never anything less than that.
0: But I just love that they're carrying on, not just going through the motions. They're doing it because they just still have a love and a joy of performing. They went through an 11-year hiatus. And
1: they never wanted to stop, really. Yeah. I mean, Neil got sick.
0: Yeah.
1: And, you know, like you pointed out earlier, you know, tough road for him all the way through and to the end. You played Working Man.
0: Yeah.
1: And I want to give a nod to the Working Man who's out there on the Schuylkill Expressway this morning, eastbound on 76.
0: Yeah.
1: However, I would like to kick square in the ass the idiot of PennDOT who decided that Saturday morning around 9 o'clock would be a good time to do roaming work crews, closing one or two lanes all the way down. It's backed up all the way, probably almost to King of Prussia now. I never see anything like it. It took me almost an hour to get in from Conshohocken. When I got on the Conshohocken curve, all of a sudden I was in a backup every step of the way.
0: Mm.
1: So thanks, PennDOT.
0: Yeah, avoid 76 eastbound if you're heading out this morning. But to get it back to Rush, and I do like that they're resuming, you know, the show doesn't always have to go on, you know? Like, for us, I relate it to when Pierre passed, the show had to go on. We had to keep going. When Neil passed, you know, Rush already had an illustrious career, put out lots of great records. They could have said, we're done and retired. Getty and Alex both have other hobbies, tennis and golf. And, you know, that could have been it, but they still have that joy.
1: I thought they had. So,
0: yeah.
1: So that's, for me, that was like end of story and scene.
0: Right.
1: And I'm fine with that.
0: Right.
1: I'm fine with that.
0: Right. Right. But
1: I understand there's a lot of people who aren't and a lot of people who've never seen them. So,
0: yeah,
1: if you can.
0: Yeah, and I think when they come back around, you're going to find out, at least according to the videos from out west, is that they're sounding great and they're having a lot of fun doing it. And so it's pretty cool. We'll see them in August. Ray, what do you have coming up?
1: Nothing. I'm still pissed at PennDOT. I got to go hit the bathroom and I'll figure it out from there.
0: Well, I've got you loaded with a couple songs to start, and one of them is going to be Tool. Ray Koob has got you next.
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0: It's Mammoth wrapping up a music marathon on MMR this morning. Some Pearl Jam in there and Sabbath, too. And a little Tool time as Jason hands off at 10 o'clock this morning. Gotta love that. Just settling in, looking for your input on the texter or on the phone at 610-660-9333. Seeing what we can do for you today. Lining up live in Eve 6 and the new one from Dogstar.
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Miss a morning, miss a lot of Casey Boyisms.

0: Beverly Hills, apparently Rivers, the birthday boy likes it, and maybe he's spending his birthday there. Celebrating him and their music here on MMR, Peter Gabriel and Dogstar and a whole lot more. Saturday, hanging out. Great stuff on the radio. That's the idea.
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0: Jerry Cantrell in 93.3 WMMR after a little Cheap Trick. It was Bunny Carlos's birthday yesterday. Heard Matt doing a block of them. Green Day and Black Label Society, Linkin Park, all together. Everybody rocking along with you here on a Saturday morning on MMR. I've got Nirvana lined up, and I got a request from Mary, who's driving down the shore, for some Pink Floyd. So we'll get that into this next music marathon.
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new stuff from Sublime, Until the Sun Explodes in the Sky. That's how much or how long I love you. That's one hell of a love song. And Jacob recently interviewed by NPR saying he never, ever had a plan or desire to be involved in Sublime or replace his dad. But here we are, huh? Pretty good at it. 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

0: little dirty honey for your Saturday morning, about to become Saturday afternoon on 93.3 WMMR, Disturbed in there and Van Halen too. Also, Jacob leading Sublime with a new one there, Until the Sun, liking that. Floyd for Mary, who made it down the shore during that music marathon. I love it when people start out listening to MMR and get there. It's cool. Nirvana in there as well, all part of a music marathon. Hey, Brent Porsche is here every day, and he's working hard digging into the local scene, as MMR has always done. 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I want to send that last music marathon out for Stella B. listening in Pennsville today. 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So she's playing MMR outside. So hopefully Stella's doing pretty good with the craft sale. If not, and you see her there in Pennsville and you hear MMR blaring, stop by and pick up on some of her cool crafts to help her out, will ya? Hey.
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1: New MMR rock from Architects. It's called Broken Mirror. Mirror in a music marathon here on MMR. And I just looked at the weather out the window. It looks the same, but it's heated up to 83 plus real feel of 95. The humidity is building in. Just want you, wherever you're going today, take the music with you. 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

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And we don't mean as a projectile. Just tell her to wake you up to WMMR and let Preston and Steve rock your ass out of bed.

0: song. No rain, of course. At least not for now. We're going to need it to break up some of this humidity that's been building out there the last couple days. We had Queen in there, Architects, and Broken Mirror, a new band. Well, they've been around a while, but I'm just starting to hear about them from the UK. Bon Jovi and U2. That's a music marathon, my friends. Thanks for listening to it. Wherever you are, whatever you're doing today, we'll just keep the music rolling.
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Alter Bridge, Silent Divide, wrapping up a music marathon. They'll be hitting us November 5th at the Franklin Music Hall. A Blind Melon, not exactly a perfect day, but it is a blue sky kind of day and always makes me think of that.

New MMR rock from Social D, Born to Kill. It's a music marathon in progress. The boys are in town for a concert this afternoon at the Wayne Music Festival. Oh, it's a cracker. 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Welcome to town, boys.

0: 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Miss a morning, miss a lot of the mind of Steve Morrison.
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0: Alter Bridge coming back, back to play Franklin Music Hall on November 5th, just recently announced. Of course, you can find all the concert dates anytime at WMMR.com. Blind Melon before that. It's a Blind Melon, no rain kind of day, even though it's kind of steamy out there. And I want to send that out to Daphne and Maria from Jenkintown. They're out camping at the Sleepy Hollow Campground in Ocean City with their dad. So hopefully you're all having a good day today. And thanks for rocking with MMR. Let's say we had Beasties and Cracker who are playing in Wayne today with Get Off This. Social D's new one, Aerosmith and POD. Oh, and I see I have room for Rush to start a music marathon next. Sweet.
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1: Tell me about it. It's the Pretty Reckless When I Wake Up. Part of a Saturday afternoon music marathon that continues with STP and Plush at 93.3 WMMR.

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0: that image of Gilmore atop the wall. Pink Floyd. Wrapping up a music marathon. Send that one out for Al in Maple Shade. Stone Temple Pilots from Core. Plush. It even sounds plush when you listen to it, right? The Pretty Reckless, When I Wake Up. The other side from the Chili Peppers and Rush started off the playlist. Jason is so stoked about the beginning of the Rush tour. And, of course, it's still a couple months away. But we're pretty excited about it here at MMR, too. It'll be here before you know it, because that's the way it's been going this concert summer so far. Lining up The Offspring and the Foo Fighters and that new one from a band called Autumn Kings in my next music marathon. Looking to hear from you. The texter's hot. The phone's working, too. It's 610-660-9333.
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0: Show. Stanley Tucci taking his food travel show across the pond with Tucci in Great Britain, a new spinoff of his Emmy-nominated series, Tucci in Italy. 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

0: It's Warren at 93.3 WMMR, the Down Boys. Kings of Leon in there, Autumn Kings, Foo Fighters, Offspring, all together. That's a world-class music marathon on a Saturday afternoon. I'm going to kick off another one with the Thunder from Down Under.
1: Hey, it's Dave Leno, play-by-play announcer for the Philadelphia Union. 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
1: It's normal for me here on a Saturday afternoon. Looks like it's kind of calmed down. It's kind of still out there. I know it's steamy as hell. Ryan's here. He's coming in from the heat, not the cold. And he'll be in at 3 o'clock today. I've got Better Than Ezra to start a music marathon to get us there next.
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1 week from tonight at the Freedom Mortgage Pavilion, Evanescence with Spirit Box and Nova Twins. Oh, we're in the thick of the summer concert season now, aren't we?

0: I got to tell you, the atmosphere around here was palpable when President Steve announced that they're going to be doing an MMR session coming up. Boy, I got to tell you, we feel close to those guys always. And it's true, a lot can happen in a year because we were close a year ago. I think we're even closer to them now. Can't wait for that to happen for all of yous and all of us. Here at 93.3 WMMR, Shinedown, wrap it up, a music marathon, some Pearl Jam, DMB on the way next month, playing over on the waterfront. A little Green Day, Evanescence, new one here next week, as well as Blues Traveler and Better Than Ezra. That's a music marathon, ladies and gentlemen. I'm running ever so slightly behind. Ryan is here and ready to roll out a beautiful Saturday afternoon filled with luscious tunes for yous. I'll see you tomorrow morning, bright and early, 7 o'clock for Sunday services on MMR.
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1: I'd take a flamethrower to this place!

That is from Dogstar, a little number called All In Now here on MMR. Ryan here, All In Now, welcoming you to your Saturday afternoon sensations. It is a gorgeous day out there. It must be celebrated. Whatever problems you have, whatever woes may come to you, shake it off for a couple minutes. Get lost in the music. 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

0: It is 93.3 WMMR. It is everything that rocks and rolls and twirls. Ryan here once again, welcoming you to your Saturday afternoon sensation. It's time to say God bless the Grateful Dead and God bless Pierre Robert. A little touch of gray. And before that, a little Three Little Birds from Bob Marley. You look outside the window and you just need to feel inspired. It's a beautiful day out there. Yes, a little bit on the hotter side, but that's what summertime brings for you. But it's a beautiful world out there. I mean, listen, it's a mixed up, muddled up, shook up world, obviously, except for Lola. But within all the chaos, the silver linings appear. And one of those, we get to celebrate it with these great tunes. It really is the grand unifier, which means you are a part of the equation. So let me know who you are, where you are, and what the hell you're up to. 610-660-9333. That's the number to text and to call. Let's enjoy the day, whether you're barbecuing, whether you're working, whether you're doing God only knows what. You're alive. It's a beautiful thing, and we celebrate it together. So continuing the celebration of life on the other side, it looks like all the ladies will be in attendance. So Alice will be there. Joan will be there. Connie will be there. The only question, will you be there? I think I know the answer is yes.
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23: Ready?

what they're calling their song of the summer. It's Loka Connie's latest Can't Be Wrong here on MMR. Ryan here. I'm inclined to agree with them. A great, great feel-good song. Celebrated by many, including, let's see, Martin's over in Willow Grove doing a little twisting and twirling at the barbecue. And text it in, 610-660-9333. Amanda and the family about to do some golfing over at Deerwood. They're from Mount Laurel, New Jersey. It's Amanda, Patrick, her dad, Bill, her brother, Matt, all enjoying the day. And then Donna's over in Southampton, New Jersey, just kicking it back. It feels like the actual Hamptons over here. Love to hear that. Keep that vibe going. Joan Jett and her Blackhearts. We all love rock and roll here on MMR.

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0: The Godfather of Grunge here on 93.3 WMMR. Everything that rocks. Ryan here as we're rocking in the free world with Mr. Neil Young. A friendly reminder, as of yesterday, we are welcoming the world onto the stage here in North America as the FIFA World Cup is taking place. Big win for the USA yesterday, and lots of it happening here in Philadelphia. Lots of great games to be taken apart. So I realize that maybe there's some of you from different parts of planet Earth that could be representing here in Philadelphia. So I'd like to say my name is Ryan. 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We're one of the greatest rock stations, if not the greatest rock station on planet Earth, celebrating 58 years of giving the best to the Philadelphia community and beyond. And cordially, we'd like to welcome you to the city of brotherly love. So be sure to check in. 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T-shirts, coffee mugs, travel mugs, whatever it may be. 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So, welcome once again. We'll continue our celebrations of life and everything rock and roll. On the other side, we will get to an icky little number from the White Stripes, the latest from Papa Roach. I want to take you back to a record that came out today and a very special version of a song on it from the MM Archives, from our great John DiBella doing the introduction. You do not want to miss it. It's all coming up a few short moments away.
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Viva La Cucaracha. Papa Roach, the latest wake-up calling here on MMR. Ryan, here we continue forward. One from the archives coming up. But first, you want an opportunity to get your doo-doo-doos out? Well, here's your chance right now.

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1: Good evening, and welcome to the Ripley Music Hall. This band has a great new record out. It's on Epic. It's called Texas Flood. I'm John DeBella from 93.3 WMMR. Would you please welcome from Austin, Texas, Stevie Ray Vaughan and Double J?

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1: 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It is 93.3 WMMR, Everything That Rocks. Ryan here and recorded live at the Ripley Music Hall. That was October 20th, 1983. Stevie Ray Vaughan in Double Trouble with the great hit Pride and Joy. And today, where you'd walk out into your local record store on a hot, steamy day in 1983, you could have picked up that record, Texas Flood, the debut from SRV and Double Trouble. I mean, there will never be another Stevie Ray Vaughan. I mean, as a guitar player, it's one of those things you can look at technically. You can read the music all you want, but you're not going to be able to have any way to try to play that unless you can feel it. And that's what Stevie Ray Vaughan did. He could feel the music that he played. And that live rendition there, of course, the introduction from the great John DeBella. You know, always supporting local or up-and-coming artists from all different places. We continue to do so with the Local Shots program and then the different national levels like Stevie Ray Vaughan. So get out there. Enjoy a little bit of music today. We celebrate that record back in 1983. So it's at 43 years young. Time does fly. So we continue to celebrate together. More music on the other side here. We'll get to the heavier side of things with Metallica and Black Label Society. We'll go a little acoustic with the Foo Fighters. And speaking of acoustic, not this Monday, but the following, a very special unplugged show that you can win your way into by listening to these airwaves with the dear friends from Shinedown.
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Brother Zach Wild and Black Label Society, a gritty little number called Name and Blood here on MMR. Ryan here, a dash of grace. Now from the Foo Fighters called Big Me. We really mean everything that rocks here.

0: The Preston and Steve Show, weekday mornings on 93.3 WMMR. Miss a morning, miss a lot of whatever this is.
1: Wow. What the f*** is that?
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1: What the f***?
2: You just made a mess in my mouth.
1: There's nothing on here. Ball sacks are yummy.
2: Oh.
1: What the f*** is this?
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0: It's 93.3 WMMR, everything that rocks. Ryan here, and one of the great musical exports from the fine Garden State, John Bon Jovi and the crew, Wanted Dead or Alive. And lots of great talent in our area throughout the years, whether it be Jersey, Delaware, Philadelphia proper, Pennsylvania, all across. It's a mecca for rock and roll. And the artists still keep coming. 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So congrats to them for being the Local Shots artist of the month. Go give them a listen while you do so. We'll be right back with some more fine tunes. Great little number from the Talking Heads. We'll get to a brand new music from Social D, Motley Crue, all just on the horizon a few moments away.
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First new music in like 15 years from Social D, and they knock it out of the park. Born to Kill, their latest here on MMR. Ryan here. Very excited to be seeing them in September over at the Met. 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We'll get to the crew shortly, but first, a creepy little number from Radiohead. It's Everything That Rocks. When you

The Motley Crue and girls, not once, not twice, but thrice here on 93.3 WMMR. Everything that rocks. Ryan Ayers, we join this Saturday summertime sensations together as afternoon turns evening. A beautiful scorcher we got. Dealing with this. Heat is fine. It reminds me of the times when we're dealt with permafrost and blizzards in the wintertime. So I think about that every time I get out into the heat. Enjoy just a little bit better. You know, different strokes for different folks. Enjoy the weather. Just be weather conscious. Wear your sunscreens. All that good stuff. Continue to listen to your fine radio.

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Latest from Sublime with Jacob Knoll stepping into his father's footsteps. Title track of the upcoming record, Until the Sun Explodes, here on MMR. 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

0: 93.3 WMMR, everything that rocks. Ryan here, and a little selection from 1X from 3 Days Grace, a little number called Never Too Late. That album celebrating its 20th anniversary today. So many great songs on it. You have, you know, Animal I've Become, Riot is on there, and that little number right there, Adam Gontier always said was his favorite off the record. A light in a dark and scary world, you know, obviously. You know, people have their own personal demons and they sometimes succumb to them. And that song is about not giving up and always continuing forward and knowing that there is help out there. If you are such a person that needs some help, the Crisis Lifeline 988. Once again, the Crisis and Suicide Lifeline 988. Get some help if you need it. It's never, a bad idea to get help ever. So keep that in mind and maybe it'll, you know, help you to do some good for your fellow man. That is always an opportunity out there. Maybe you just hold the door for somebody and smile at them. It could be as simple as that. Maybe you can give a little bit of yourself. An opportunity for you to do that this coming Friday with the I Bleed for Preston. It's the blood drive over at the Greater Philadelphia Expo Center in Oaks. It's a good way to do it. If you've never given blood before, it's a very simple process. And if you have before, you know exactly what I'm talking about. It's a great time. Plus, you'll be surrounded by all your friends. You do need to schedule an appointment. 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Really, really cool. 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We'll be broadcasting our show from there. Jackie Bam Bam's filling in for middays. Brent Porsche will be doing his show there and an after party at Arnold's afterwards. So a lot of great things for a great cause. Just one big way we're putting Philly first for the American Red Cross. 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So brief pause while you ponder that. Get yourself registered if you haven't already. We will come back with music from Her Majesty the Queen, the late great Mr. Tom Petty. And we'll see what trouble we get into along the way.
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23: I'm just getting warmed up.

Our friends from across the pond, Architects, their latest song, Broken Mirror, here on MMR. Ryan here. Do we take a toke, Mary Jane? We'll get pretty fly after that. Everything at Rocks.

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little dirty honey for you on 93.3 WMMR. Truly everything that rocks. Ryan here. Don't put out the fire. We have the offspring, Tom Petty, new music from Architects, Her Majesty the Queen, a recipe for success, if I do say so myself. I want to go over to the texter. A couple of birthdays coming in to celebrate at 610-660-9333. Saying, hey there, Ryan, could you wish a very happy birthday to Sherry, the co-captain of the WMMR Rock and Rollers, as they get ready for the ride next month. Certainly will. Thank you so much, Sherry, for all that you do. With the Rock and Rollers, with my buddy Casey. And thank you for continuing to do the Bend of the Shore bike tour. And don't forget the third Delco broadcast for the broadcast tour. That'll be happening this coming Thursday from 3 to 7 p.m. Brent Porch will be broadcasting live. Casey Boy will be there for some of the time. And it is at Dolan's in Ridley Park. That'll be a great time. There'll be beer prizes, all raising money for Families Behind the Badge, Children's Foundation. So great stuff there. So happy birthday to you, Sherry. Also a birthday coming in from, oh, it just moved 1 second. This is from Drew in Delco also, saying, hey, Ryan, or more specifically, Rye Dog.

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1: 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So we do so in style. A little Bush, some Pretty Reckless, and some more fun things to get to. Did I mention the Bend to the Shore bike tour?
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Pretty Reckless When I Wake Up. Their latest here on MMR. Ryan here. Just a song or two before I go. One of my favorite selections from the Joshua Tree. Keep searching, my friends. You'll find it. Trust me. It's everything that rocks.

0: 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Miss a morning, miss a lot of Casey Boyisms.
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0: Little REM on 93.3 WMMR. Ryan here and Losing My Religion. My religion is this wonderful weather we are having and a wonderful human being that just walked in the door. Wonderful, wonderful Miss Jen Skorda.
1: Oh, you're so sweet. I'm sitting here in this chair looking towards you and I see this little sign over here that says, I drink coffee for your protection. I had a shaken espresso before I came in for your protection.
0: That's a smart move. Yeah, it's one of the many Pierre-isms in here. But yeah. I tell people all the time, coffee is the most important meal of the day.
1: I agree.
0: How many cups do you think you have in a day?
1: I had two today. Usually it's three. I'll have two-ish in the morning. One for, like, first thing in the morning, it is a cup of straight coffee, just like no cream, no lattes.
0: Oh, okay.
1: I want just straight coffee.
0: Right.
1: And then the second one will be a little bit lighter. And then the third one will usually be like an iced coffee or a shaken espresso or just a shot of espresso.
0: We're learning so much. Yeah. I love it. Yeah, I'm one of those, like, if I open my eyes and I need to be a functioning adult, I need to have a cup of coffee.
1: Yes.
0: And then pair that with the weekday 4 a.m. alarm clock. It's like, I definitely need to have that.
1: Yeah.
0: But all right, well, you got caffeinated.
1: Yes.
0: We're all protected.
1: You're protected.
0: And there's lots of great music to be played. The sun is out shining. It's a beautiful, beautiful day. So get out there and enjoy it, even if it's just going around and cleaning up your house. Get out there and enjoy just the little bits of what you can do. As for me, though, I need to go and clean my house, which is why I bring it up. So I'm going to have Jen as my soundtrack for that. You should too. Good night. Good luck. Arrivederci. And most importantly, Godspeed, good citizens. I will talk to you soon. Peace.
2: 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I'm tired and I want to go to bed. I had a little drink about an hour ago and I got it right to my head.
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That's brand new from Deep Purple. It's called Arrogant Boy on 93.3 WMMR. Everything that rocks. Jen Scordo on a gorgeous Saturday evening with you. I'm happy to be here. Happy you're listening. Happy you love WMMR. How about we kick things off here with some Metallica?

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0: 93.3 WMMR. We are everything that rocks. It's Jen Scordo. Happy Saturday night. Did you get outside and do anything today? Because it's absolutely beautiful. We had a couple days of oppressive heat. My goodness, my poor little air conditioner. She's old. She just couldn't keep up with the heat of the Thursday and Friday. She did a lot better today. Today was less humidity, lots of sunshine, nice little breeze out there. So I hope you got outside and did do something. I did nothing. I had a lazy Saturday. I didn't leave my house. I didn't walk outside my house until I got in my car to come to work tonight. And you know what? It's okay. It's okay. If you have a day like that every once in a while, everybody needs a nice lazy day every once in a while. Tomorrow, I will be super productive, getting everything done tomorrow. That's tomorrow's problem. Today, I just wanted to lounge around. So that's exactly what I did. I hope you enjoyed this beautiful Saturday as much as I did. Finishing out a music marathon there with Breaking Benjamin. I will have another one coming up for you. I have new music from A Perfect Circle, new music from Autumn Kings as well. Some Collective Soul in there, some Pearl Jam too. It's going to be a good one. And it's all coming up next for you on 93.3 WMMR.
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It's called Starless here on 93.3 WMMR. Everything that rocks. It's Jen Scorto with you. I've got a request for some Soul Asylum coming up here shortly as we continue a music marathon.

0: died and you just said no. I died and you watched. I died and you walked by and said no. I'm dead.
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0: 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I got a nice text message at 610-660-9333. Scordo, I love Lazy Saturdays. You deserve it to enjoy it also. I was talking a little bit earlier about how I didn't leave my house on this beautiful day. I didn't step foot outside one time until I got in my car to come to work tonight. I had a very lazy day today. And then he says, could you play Soul Asylum, Somebody to Shove? Because why not? Keep up the great work. Norm in the Northeast. Thank you, Norm, for justifying my lazy Saturday. I did enjoy it. Indeed, everybody deserves a lazy Saturday every once in a while. And I have not heard that song by Soul Asylum, I'll venture to say, since high school, maybe? It's been a really long time. Maybe not that long, but it's been a while. So that was very refreshing, Norm in the Northeast. Thank you for the request at 610-660-9333. Another music marathon coming up next.
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